0: Deadline with news update broadcast on FM radio from Quy Nhơn. Deadline with news update broadcast on FM radio from Quy Nhơn. Good evening, everyone, and you're listening to Yala News. This morning, the Yala Provincial People's Committee signed a cooperation agreement with Vietnam Post Corporation at a ceremony chaired by Provincial Party Committee Deputy Secretary and Chairman of the Provincial People's Committee Phạm Anh Tuấn. The event were attended by the Chairman of the Provincial People's Committee Lâm Hải Giang and Vietnam Post Director General Chu Quang Hào. Under the agreement, the two sides will cooperate in key areas including postal and public administrative services, portals financial services, distribution and communications, promotion and consumption of agricultural and OCOP products, as well as the development of the new low altitude economy and postal infrastructure. They will jointly deploy KT1 postal services for party and state agencies across the province, while expanding the acceptance and delivery of administrative procedure documents to the public postal service. Speaking at the signing ceremony, Vietnam Post Director General Chu Quang Hào praised Yalai's achievement in science, technology, innovation, and digital transformation, describing the agreements as an important milestone for expanding and enhancing bilateral cooperation. Vice Chairman of the Yalai Provincial People's Committee Lâm Hải Giang acknowledged the contribution of Vietnam Post and Yalai Post in recent years, expressing hope that the agreement would soon be translated into concrete programs and initiatives to accelerate the province's development of digital government and digital economy, a digital society.
1: During an inspection of the MDF wood panel manufacturing and processing plant projects in Anh Lao Commune, the standing vice chairman of the Yala Provincial People's Committee, Nguyễn Tuấn Thành, called on provincial departments, agencies, and local authorities to focus on resolving existing obstacles and creating favorable conditions for the investor to implement the project on schedule. The project is invested by Quy Nhơn Tourism and Trading Limited Company with a total investment of more than 20 billion VND. To date, the project has encountered several challenges related to site clearance, planning adjustments, and the completion of the investment procedures affecting its implementation progress. After conducting a site inspection and hearing report from relevant agencies, standing vice chairman Nguyễn Tuấn Thành instructed the People's Committee of Anh Lao Commune to work closely with provincial departments and the investors to promptly review and resolve each outstanding issues, accelerate site clearance and complete planning adjustment, dossiers and other required procedures in accordance with regulations. He also urged the investor to proactively coordinate with local authorities and mobilize the necessary resources to commence project implementation as soon as all required conditions are met. The project is expected to contribute to the development of the wood processing industry, increase the value of forestry products, create employment opportunities, and promote the province's socio-economic development.
0: This morning, the Ministries of Agriculture and Environment held a nationwide hybrid conference connecting more than 1,000 venues across 34 provinces and cities to implement Government Resolution No. 36 on simplifying administrative procedures for growing area costs and backing facility costs. Under Resolution No. 36, the insurance and management of growing area and backing facility costs will be conducted entirely online based on

0: self-declaration and self-responsibility. The new approach aimed to reduce processing time and compliance costs, streamline administrative procedures without creating new ones, and ensure transparency, flexibility, and suitability for agricultural production and packaging. Inspection will shift to a both audit mechanism, with pre-inspection required only when required by importing countries. Addressing the conference, Yalai Vice Chairman of the Provincial People's Committee, Yung Matip, said the province had issued 451 growing area codes, covering more than 13,000 hectares, along with 53 export fruit packaging facility codes, with a combined capacity of nearly 2,670 to 2,885 tons of fresh fruits per day. Yalai Canton, the ministries to provide training for organization and businesses producing key crops on a large scale, particularly durian and coffee. Concluding the conference, Deputy Ministers of Agriculture and Environment Nguyễn Hoàng Hiệp reaffirmed the ministry's commitment to supporting localities in implementing Resolution No. 36, while emphasizing the pivotal role of commute level authorities. He noted that streamlining procedure, shortening cost insurance terms, and digitizing the entire process will help farmers and businesses reduce cost, improve product traceability, and enhance the credibility and competitiveness of Vietnamese agricultural products in international markets.
1: In July 2026, Yalai's total retail sales of goods and consumer service revenue were estimated at 20.369 trillion VND, an increase of 13.3% compared to the same period last year. During the first 7 months of 2026, the total reached more than 128.696 trillion VND, up 12.8% year-on-year. These figures indicate a continued recovery in consumer demand and the stable operation of the province's distribution network, contributing to local economic growth. The coming period, the province will focus on improving the investment environment, refining institutional frameworks, and developing green retail and logistic infrastructures. It will also accelerate the application of technology, digital transformation, and e-commerce, while strengthening the role of industry associations, promoting green consumption, and enhancing consumer protection. Priority will be given to upgrading traditional markets into modern and well-managed commercial facilities, developing smart markets integrated with the cashless payment systems and products traceability, and encouraging the expansions of mini supermarkets and convenience stores in rural, remote, and underserved areas.
0: In response to the Women's Environmental Protection Campaign, the Yalai Provincial Women's Union recently organized 8 training and awareness sessions on environmental protection and biodiversity conservation in the communes and wards of Ca Bang, Công Bala, Tơ Tung, Tây Sơn, Bình Phú, An Khê, An Bình, and Cửu Lang. Each session attracted around 100 women members. Participants were equipped with knowledge and practical skills in environmental protection and biodiversity conservation, with a focus on waste sorting as salt and composting an organic waste into fertilizer. The program aims to strengthen women's role in the fight plastic waste movement, contributing to environmental targets under the Sustainable New Rural Development Program, while promoting greener, more nature-friendly urban communities.
1: In response to the 2026 Summer Youth Volunteer Campaign, the Guiyang Ward Youth Union recently launched the Pink Holiday, Green Summer, Red Flamboyant volunteer program in the border communes of Yashir, carrying out a series of meaningful social welfare activities. During the program, the organizing committee presented 30 gift packages worth a total of 15 million VND to the disadvantaged children. A Books of Love library, including textbooks, comic books, notebooks, and children books, was also donated. In addition, the organizer presented two volleyball nets sets and provided 800 coffee seedlings to support two young people in developing their livelihoods. Following the launch of the Young Doctors Following Uncle Ho's Teachings campaign, the Gwinyang Medical Center, in collaboration with BD Pharmaceutical and Medical Equipment Joint Stock Company and the Magdai Pharmacy Chain, organized free medical examination, health consultations, medicine distributions, and gift presentations for 100 local residents. Meanwhile, Namsing PK Hair World offered free haircuts for students, children, and local residents. Through these activities of the youth of Gwinyang will continue to demonstrate the spirit of volunteerism and community service, contributing to improving the well-being of local residents, particularly those living in border areas. And that's the end of the news today. Thank you for listening, and goodbye for now.